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Squad, you're needed at 1004 Charleston Pike, 1004 Charleston Pike, for 63-year-old male, lethargic, and low blood pressure, timeout 20:06.

0: 3584. He just pulled off the side of the road, but he's 78, 79, 35 to 5.
1: Okay, well, good thing.

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0: Negative contact, 35.
1: Yes, sir.
2: I'm cleared. I'm waiting on the papers. You getting ready to leave here soon?

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1: I'll probably need assistance getting him into the cruiser.
2: I'll get you a warm blanket, all right?
1: Happy.
0: Okay, I'll be in real time.
1: Perfect.
3: Good. 7374, 45.
1: Okay. So, if we can go.
0: Here,

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1: 117, I copy. Sorry.
0: Oh, you're good, man. I was just saying, you're good.

0: 21 and route 25.
1: 27419, 27419, beginning. 76 Rose, okay, following her to the jail.
2: You're clear.

0: try that again. Hey, it's over Ross.
1: John.
0: You reopened the address card from earlier and just put me on saying I'm out here now. I'm trying to locate the other part.
1: You're clear. Is this the Western Avenue traffic?
0: Hey, from
2: 97 Ross, now 21025 East Door, Brent Brandon.
1: Yes.
2: 27429, 27429.
1: You're clear.

0: I am great. Break.
1: Yeah.
0: I looked around out here a couple times. Can't find the vehicle that's associated with these individuals. It appears they're not here, nor do I even have an apartment number, so I will be back for you.

I have a 47 break. Will you make sure the jail comes up there and shows him his warrant, please?

0: 14-17. Raw.
1: Yeah.
0: 14-17, 5 minutes out from Medina.

comes back to Vincent Marks out of Kentucky on a 2011 Chevy Cruze, blue in color. Vehicle's going to be current. No hits.

0: unoccupied. I'll be back to you, guys.
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1: This one's going to be

0: 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That was clear, Nadina. Back in service.
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1: 147 North Hickory Street, 147 North Hickory Street. City's requesting a K-9 for a traffic stop at this 43.

Medic 3 from the 312 East 2nd Street, 312 East 2nd Street. Currently a male having altered mental status. PD is on scene. Dispatch time 2141.

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0: You guys can cancel. PD is taking him to 1A.

1100 squad, 1100 squad. 183 Legend Drive, 183 Legend Drive, 53-year-old male, possible leg injury, timeout 2159. 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
0: You're clear.
1: Why?

I'm passing the VA now. I'm not seeing him this way. Okay, I'll make it 3-5. Down, just in case, since he's in all black.

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1: Yeah.
0: One to DD-12. DWC activate. No.
1: Copy.
2: Ross, I just spoke with 31 that's down here, mile marker 17. They said they haven't seen him.

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Medic 2, is on 78 South Walnut Street, 78 South Walnut Street. Stay their apartment 110 or 112, 110 or 112. Currently, a lady that fell and possible injuries. Dispatch time 2315.

0: Well, before all.
1: We're going to be in knock to probably a 1600 block to a large street across the roadway. After by stop station, that's your right pivot. One of this that will
2: do. What road you cut out?
1: England Hollow. I believe it's going to be in the 1600 block. I'll let you know for sure when we get there.
2: Yeah.

0: Medic 2 dispatch.
1: Got it.
0: We're going to be in service returning. It's going to be a lift assist, no injuries.
1: Here, sir.

0: 21 dispatch.
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0: We were flagged back down over here at 70 South Florida, apartment 110. New female went to the hospital now.
1: You're clear. 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
0: I'm not sure you're going to

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1: 23 Verso, King Super George, 8466. 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

0: 21 dispatch. 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
1: You're correct.

0: 1558 Camlin Hill Road, 1558 Camlin Hill Road, Jackson PD is out with Joshua's vehicle at the tractor supply in Jackson. They're requesting that we make contact with the Joshua Grant to contact their PD. They have questions. Great.
1: Good.
0: Vehicle has been there for multiple days. It appears to have crying damage to it and the lock is broken.
1: Okay.

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0: 1307 Dry Run Road, 1307 Dry Run Road. Grandmother Connie wants to report that her granddaughter Jillian, her boyfriend Larry, is making her do sexual favors in return for 76s. She is reporting that she has the evidence of this on her phone.
1: Hey.

11-100 squad, 11-100 squad, territory 7375, county road 550, 7375, county road 550 for an 80-year-old female, difficulty breathing and low blood pressure, count 2306. Squad, this is territory 7375, county road 550, 7375, county road 550 for an 80-year-old female, difficulty breathing and low blood pressure, count 2307.

0: 20 there, so.
1: 12, 17 off.
0: Got it.
1: What campground did you advise me of that?

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1: We're on full call. There's no 1100. It goes from 1085 to 1184.
0: You're clear. 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
1: I'm Clearfield 43. 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Residents here advise he lives somewhere in Dayton County. I advise they try to get a hold of him and have him contact your PD.

0: 7 and 83.
1: Yeah.
0: Yeah. 2106 Matthewville Road, 2106 Matthewville Road. Leland Sprouse called in advising Alyssa Stevens tried to run him over with a vehicle. He's standing out by the roadway. She's currently sitting in the driveway in a Chevy Envoy. I heard a lot of yelling in the background.
1: No.
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0: Both units head to 5215 Stony Creek Road, 5215 Stony Creek Road. Caller advised his 16-year-old son, and Alex Putnam, is contacting him, making 58 threats. He's here at this address at his mother's house. Said that the juvenile tried to hang himself earlier today, but the mother stopped him, and now he's saying he's going to run away.
1: Okay. You're clear.

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0: 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Registration is expired. R is suspended, no hit.
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0: Will you check Leland Sprouse's name card, see if he has a trespass note for here?

0: Negative. There aren't any trespass notes for that address.
1: Yes, sir. Will you see if they have a report from earlier? And if so, we check the narrative to see if they trespassed him or not.

0: looks like it's showing there was a CFS out here earlier about a possible assault. But no, I didn't want to file a report.
1: Do we know who the mother is, Alex, of where we're located? Where I think we might have the address here.

0: doing?
1: Mother is going to be a crystal birch.
0: Hey, it's Ross. Can you see if we got a good 19 for her and try that?

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0: So I didn't get an answer from her, 19.
1: There it is. 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
1: Okay, so we got negative contact out here as well, like, so no movement in size.

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That's coming back to a Justin Miller, Bull Creek Road, 2017, Ford, two-door, white collar. 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
0: Booking attendant at Clayton Holmes, 6655 US 23. Caller advised there's a code 60 male walking around on the property, pulling on the doors of the buildings. Said he's wearing a red shirt, taller, skinnier male with a buzz cut.
1: Here's our

0: realized he was just walking around the property, and he saw him pull on a couple of the building doors, didn't say exactly where he was.
1: Okay, and was our caller a passerby, or an employee from here?
0: He was a passerby.
1: Okay.

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1: 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The only thing I've seen is a bunny rabbit. Back to yourself.
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1: You're clear.
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We're 29-year-old female having severe back pain radiating into her legs. Tunnel 446. Seven hundred squad, mutually for 1900, 1672 Thornton's Bung Road, 1672 Thornton's Bung Road, for 29-year-old female having severe back pain radiating into her legs, tunnel 446.

0: 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Good morning. 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
1: Okay.

0: gun.
1: Now I got a 52. It's going to be a tree over one lane of traffic. State Route 327. It's going to be between both entrances of Loop Road.
0: Okay.

Medic 3, respond to 176.5 East 2nd, 176.5 East 2nd Street, 67-year-old male, and the medical alarm, timeout 528.

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0: I got it on the roadway. So we'll stop the road. I'll come out and clean it up. It's on the phone line.
1: Okay.
2: Head to the area of 10871 Limerick Road, 10871 Limerick Road. Check for a report of a tree down, supposed to be in a curve, causing a hazard.

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2: Just for reference, it's right in the middle of mile post 15 and 16 out of 45.
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1100 Fire, 1100 Fire. A search for 138 Sandusky Boulevard, 138 Sandusky Boulevard. Copy for a fire alarm showing general fire, tunnel 554. You start towards 138 Sandusky Boulevard, 138 Sandusky Boulevard. It's going to be Uniota Elementary for a fire alarm showing general fire, time of 5:54.

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0: King Edward William 5601. King Edward William 5601. US 35, mile marker 32.

0: comes back to a Michael Swing of Jackson, 2023 Mitsubishi, white in color. 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
1: Here's it.
2: Ross County, 1103 is on scene. Single story, spool, nothing showing from the outside. 1187 will have commands. We'll be out investigating.
0: Here, 614.

0: 703 to Ross. We're going to be clearing the scene. Made contact with maintenance guys. Stated that it was a dirty smoke detector. Everything's good. Back in service.
1: You're clear. 650.

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1: Just wanted to advise you, we got another call. 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
1: Yeah, I probably have some Wi-Fi and no return yet either. Must be running slow.

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0: Hang on.

0: either a 1956 or 434 got a crash. It's abandoned. Break.
1: Okay. Okay.
0: In the area of 2276 Caves Road, straight off US 35. It's 2276 Caves. Car off the roadway, airbags deployed, mailboxes are missing. Appears abandoned.

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0: 19:36, King John Union 7353. King John Union 7353.
1: Alexis. One of 27 at NIF. Daniel Mullins is validated.

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1: You ahead.
0: So, this guy owns a construction company. He's actually got a rollback. He's leaving Wheelersburg now, in route to get it. He'll be there. It's probably going to be 45 minutes to an hour anyway. But he's in route.

0: And 434, have you primary on this? Is that correct, or is 1956?
1: Correct.
0: 17's in the car.

700 squad, 1100 squad, 15802, State Route 104, 15802, State Route 104, TCI for a male inmate with chest pain, timeout test

1100 squad, 1100 squad. 15802, state route 104. 15802, state route 104 is PCI. Mail in, name, Jeff Payne. 10-7-23.

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2: 119.
0: Can we get a black BMW 37 on the berm westbound 35 just west of Richmond Hill before you go up the hill?
3: No good.
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1: 119.
2: Can we get a black BMW 37 on the berm, westbound 35, just west of Richmond Hill before you go up the hill?
3: No, good.
1: Jackson 819.

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1: Maybe.
0: East or west of 93, because I'm literally in 93.
1: Yeah, it's supposed to be just the east of 93 from what I understand.
0: Okay.
2: Ground 35?
1: Yeah, not 34.
2: I just went through there, there's nothing.
1: No.
2: All right.
1: Okay. Well, maybe she's caught it. We could probably disregard.
0: I'm out with it. They're right here at the door.
1: Oh, okay.

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1: Go ahead, 1100.
0: Be advised, CPR is in progress. They've delivered two shots.
1: Copy that. Can you drop our codes for a medic to either meet us on scene or meet us on station?
0: You're clear.

1,100 members, 1,100 members, Quadra Crossing a medic, Quadra Crossing a medic, 1580 to State Route 104, 1580 to State Route 104, at CCI for a male inmate, CPR in progress, timeout, 7:30. Members, squad requesting a medic, one five eight zero two state route 104, CCI for a male inmate, CPR in progress, timeout 7:31.

0: 1956.
1: Yeah.
0: I got another one pending. It's actually on Sands Hill Road. You're standing by at the intersection of 788 and Sands Hill, waiting on a unit. There's no injury. Are you available?
1: Right.
0: So this is a, it's really a deer crash. He hit a deer, drove off the road down over an embankment. Another subject picked him up. There's no address close to the scene, and no cell service. They drove on out to the intersection, 788 Sandsville. They're going to be standing by in a white work truck. They'll show us where the car's at.

Medic 2, respond to 241 North Street. 241 North Street, 62-year-old male, just call me breathing, timeout 739.

0: 56 Charles.
1: I'm going to be out at 5215 Stony Creek Road on a follow-up. 5215 Stony Creek.

0: Philadelphia Road, approximately 1 mile west of Whistler, Kingston, Adelphi, 1 mile west of Whistler. Red convertible driving around in the cornfields. OSP not available.
1: Okay, I'm a dancing.

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0: 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I'm out here with the Pickwick County unit. I don't have an actual numeric address on it in this area, but I can see the stop sign at Whistler just ahead of me here, just west of me.

0: Seven.
1: Is Union running on the calls, you know?
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0: Victor Charles 071406. Victor Charles 071406, break.
1: Do it.
0: 10 to the next available.
1: How far of the hill is it?
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0: 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Come in off the 788
1: side. That's the way I settle.

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0: 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That big white unit's leaving from there waiting on these 31. I'm 33.
1: Copy.

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0: 823 in the southbound truck parking with Indiana trailer, Paul Charles 21974. Repeating Indiana, Paul Charles 21974. Big red power unit, red box trailer. It's going to be night transportation.
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1: All right, Kyle.
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0: And Malone Road, 10 Malone Road. Check on a Michael Christopher, a male in his 50s. He did not show up for work today, so I'm like him.
1: You're clear to be around.

están? Both units start towards 71141 Walnut Creek Road, 7114 Walnut Creek, for males in Browning, using force to attempt to get into Holler's home. I think his ex-girlfriend is there, but she's not. The slash tires there, it's unknown whether he has any weapons on him now at this time.

0: 6677. 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Keep honking his horn at the car.
1: Copy.

0: 434 Jazz. 434.
1: I got the car out. Got 20 with the actual driver down at Candy's on 139.
0: Is that okay?
2: Six, that's not a pickup.

0: 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Dark colored SUV.
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1: Copy.

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1: Oh, good.
0: Black in color. It's current. Or it's valid notice.
2: Okay.

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0: Go ahead.
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0: Nah, I got it.

0: 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Are my front lights on?
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0: 72 Ross. 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He's just fine. He stated he was not supposed to work today, but he will contact them. I'm back 3-5.
1: Are you okay?

0: Q3.
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2: Is that a trailer?
1: Yeah, it's a box truck. It says it's a Ryder RP.
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1: 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I can take care of that. What line you got?
0: Line 3.

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1: 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She's been barred.

0: southbound truck 14. High trailer, Tom Sam George, 2706. Repeating Tom Sam George, 2706. A white fire unit, blue box trailer.
1: Okay.

0: 7023 State Route 28, 7023 State Route 28, Frankfurt, 46-year-old female, having a mental health crisis. He will be a voluntary transport to Medina. I'm going to start at 29 that way.
1: 289 comes back to 26 trailer in IF, G&J Pepsi.

0: I have a Tom Holbert on the line. How can I speak with you?
1: You're clear. What line?
0: Seven.

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1: Okay.
0: We'll be out with a disabled vehicle here in front of 3661 Lick Run Brick. Seven's John Boy Frank 6724. John Boy Frank 6724.

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1: 933.
0: Looks like he lost the ball joint on the front. He's 19 AAA. Can you get vest to 19 so they give us an ETA? He's got the entire lane blocked here. Lakewood and like around

Medic 2, respond to the Schaefer Building, 142 University, 142 University Drive, giving room 255B. 255B, it's giving an 87-year-old male with blood in his stool. Timeout, 9:30.

0: 77.
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0: Best wasn't available. Angles is en route. 30-minute ETA, 30-minute ETA.
1: Okay, he advised he thought it was best, or they advised him it was going to be best. He's already called AAA. He said that was probably 45 minutes ago.

0: 3 minutes, 30 minutes.
1: Sorry.
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1: Have the squad come.
0: I'll give him a call in a minute. 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

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He's breathing. 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

0: Thanks, Murphy.
1: 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Victor 024. Frank.
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1: Banner's requesting. 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
1: 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Mates towing.
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0: I'll be back 3-5. She didn't want to go back. She didn't want to go with Tatiana to the hospital. Well, this guy did.
1: They're clear.

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Time out to no first.

0: Trailer 688830 Tom. 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

0: I've driven down Massive Airlines from Hollow. I'll see anybody walking around. Track 35, yeah.
1: You're clear.

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1: You're clear. We'll have her back on the road here in just a minute.
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1: 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I'll be

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Showing me general fire alarm. Disregard tones. I'm going to get a test only. 5 out of 49.

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0: You're clear, thank you.
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0: 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We can disregard it. Thank you.

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0: 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I already held myself a 47.
1: You're clear.

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2: 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This will be a white power unit, white box trailer.
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Station 1 and Station 3, Station 1 and Station 3, respond to 62 East 2nd Street, 52 East 2nd Street, 3 of 5, your alarm showing smoke and heat, timeout 1140.

0: residential structure. Nothing's up on the outside. 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
0: Good.
1: I have Pike County SO on the line requesting 6 of you.
2: I'll call for a phone patch.

Medic 3, responded Trinity Methodist Church, 24 South Mulberry. Trinity United Methodist Church, 24 South Mulberry. It's going to be on the side of the building, 37-year-old female with chest tightness, head on 1156.

All units, disregard the tone. We sound this alarm in honor of Assistant Chief William Raines for 26 years of service to the Chillicothe Fire Department. He has answered his last alarm. Chillicothe Fire Department, clear.

Medic 2, respond to Homeland Credit Union 310 Caldwell. Homeland Credit Union 310 Caldwell, in the parking lot by the door, 73-year-old female, chest pains, 10 out of 12, 10.

0: Texas trailer 546-352 North. 546-352 North, Texas.
1: Okay.

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I'm going to be en route to Enterprise Rent-A-Car to try to get some information on that vehicle so we can try to get it entered.

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0: 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We deliver this to you at Chillicothe Home to you.
1: Right up.
0: 1058 Columbus Street, room 70. 1058 Columbus Street, room 70. 72-year-old male with low blood pressure. I'm out of.
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900 squad, 900 squad, 653 Cox Road, 653 Cox Road, year old male, lethargic, acre of 106, time out 1234.

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0: Sure,

0: 335 Blue Lick Road, 835 Blue Lick in Londonderry. That was Kenneth Certain, senior, 72-year-old male. He left Edina against medical advice yesterday and has not been heard from since then.
1: All right.

0: Maybe Jackson will be able to send you one for me.
1: He might be.
2: I'm 16, not soon.

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1: Good.
0: What's the event number on that? This.
1: Yeah. 48.

0: 900 Swan, you have an additional run. 205 Cameron Hill Road, 205 Cameron Hill.
1: All right, we're just hard.
0: Send me, you know, low blood pressure, timeout, all of that.
2: We're responding 272 Adina.
0: You're clear. Nine hundred squad. You have an additional run. 205 Cameron Hill Road. 205 Cameron Hill. 70-year-old female with low blood pressure. Timeout 1251.
2: Can you see if the 800 can cover that call?
0: 25-800.
2: Hey, firm.
0: Here,

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That needle female with low blood pressure. I'm not 1252.

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1: Might have just ran that. On my 56 out of that code 50 break. Did you enter that? And I'll be back 3-5 here from Enterprise.

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1: You call PD, see if they can check the sign out at High Mill. There's a construction sign right in the middle of the road on High Street.
0: Okay.
1: You might have to either.

0: Equipment,
1: man. Go ahead. We got a caller called in about a possible Signal 37, UF-35 around the 17. It's got a blue SUV with bicycle spray.
0: Yes.
1: And just had a couple females walk around it, trying to figure out what was wrong with the vehicle. Called stuff, maybe should check on.
2: 17-5-600.
1: Copy, 17-5-600.
0: I'm clear, Rick.

0: 1542.
1: Hi, Jackson.
0: Had another caller call in. Large branch blocking most of the road on Narrows Road. They can only advise it was Narrows Road between Bridge and Main. Maybe close to Marietta Road intersection. Okay.

0: John Boy Robert 4454. John Boy Robert 4454.
1: Caller is current or is valid net.
0: Yes, sir. Do we have a 19 for him?

0: 1735.
1: Yeah, Marietta, Delano.
0: Did have a call come in about that. A branch on Narrows, a car hit two kids and ruptured their antifreeze line.
1: Okay.
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1: Go ahead.
0: The caller doesn't have a car. He lives in Chillicothe. He advised that you could try to knock on his bedroom window. He cannot hear very well.
1: Hey, Grandma, I've been knocking on his bedroom window.
0: Go ahead.
2: Did the hospital give any kind of indication what his illness was or the reason they said they didn't want him to leave?
0: What the caller could advise was that he was having a massive heart failure.

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0: $1,300 on EMS
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0: Copy that.

female called in, his family friend. She says he might be in another vehicle. She just went to go get service to go call and ask about it.

0: drive?
1: We're in the area, tend to locate. 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
0: They said on Narrows Road to Charleston Pike 5 by Corner Market.
1: Okay, copy.
2: Nine for us.
0: Go ahead.
2: Well, I saw him come out in the front porch, and then I started yelling for him and went back inside. I don't think he could hear me.
1: Ross, do you have a call back for this number?
0: Oh, it was a passerby.
1: Copy.

0: 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Everything's fine.
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1: 7-6-0.
2: Spoke with the daughter of his mom. I guess she has the power of attorney and wanted him to go to the hospital. He's not in good condition. Good service at 2-9.

0: 100 Squad, 835 Lulig Road, 72-year-old male, recently released from the hospital, ANA, DHS issues, timeout, 1337. Lulig Road, 835 Lulig Road, 72-year-old now, recently left at DNA AMA, has congestive heart failure, timeout, 1338.
1: 1-84-2764, 271-84-2764.

0: until coffee. It expires in it.
1: Here. T27 are off.
2: Probably 45. Driver will be out of service at TA, waiting on a ride.
1: There.
0: Here, sir.

0: 5801 Lower Flint Road, 5801 Lower Flint. 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He's not being violent. He's just refusing to leave the property after being asked.
1: You're clear, ma'am. In route.
2: 66 Ross, I'll head that way with him.
0: You're clear.

1100 squat on 6643. Yeah. 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I'm out there 243.

0: Martin, go ahead.
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0: It might look like on Higby Road.
1: Right.
2: 11-18 is acknowledging.

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Higby Road and Three Locks Road. Member on scene, requesting a brush truck for a large tree down in the roadway. I'm out there 2.6.

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One member on scene requesting brush truck for a large tree down the roadway, turn out 1352.

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1: Earl's 816 are having a PR.
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0: I'm not getting a response. What do you advise?
1: I'd get a hold of the county and see if they can get out here.
0: You're clear.
1: Thank you.
0: Ross, 1200 is going to be available for that run. You're clear.

All County Fire EMS, All County EMS. Need someone to respond. 835 Lulick Road, 835 Lulick, 72-year-old male with congestive heart failure issues, timeout 1355. All County EMS, All County EMS. 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
0: Felon 3, protection order.
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0: Can you start me a deputy?
1: This is a deputy on scene.
0: Message received, thank you.

We're heading to Springfield Township after doing countywide counts. They've been around since 1357.

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1: 2276 Stone Road, lot 17. 2276 Stone Road, lot 17. 69-year-old male, possible DOA.
0: Okay.
2: Safety 6, Roger.
1: Go ahead.
2: Both units to be back 3-5 off 47.
1: Yes, sir.

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1100 Squad, 1100 Squad, 2276 Stone Road, Lot 17, 2276 Stone Road, Lot 17, 59-year-old male, possible DOA, 70s en route, time out 1417.

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1: 3510.
0: Check
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0: One four nine three seven Pleasant Valley Road. Check on the owners of this 43 caller states that they were trying to return their dog to them and cannot get anyone to answer the door, and the back door is standing wide open.
1: You're clear. I'll be in route. 72 Ross, I'll also be in route with you.
0: Okay, it's clear.
1: Frank Paul 331-264.
2: Thank you.

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2: Route 1434, 1434.
0: 1434,
1: thank you.
0: Okay.

0: in Pleasant Valley. The caller just updated us. The dog is back inside the 43, but did say she took a peek inside. Looks like the house has been ransacked.
1: Copy. We're at 15 veterans.
0: Here.
1: Is the dog friendly?
0: I believe so.

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1: Power lines, caller lines, there was smoke and sparks coming off. Ross County ODOT's been notified and RCO is sending the fire to FT.
2: I'm okay on it. I'll be in route.

Medic 2, respond to Tiffin Tower, 78 South Walnut. 78 South Walnut, in the apartment 122-122. 52-year-old female with swollen legs, difficulty breathing. 10 out, 1443.

905 meet you for 1800, 915 US-23, 915 US-23, trees on power lines, sparking, AAP's aware, 1446. Fire 915 US 23, 4 power lines on fire, throwing sparks. AAP is aware, timeout 1446.

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1: Okay.

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4: All right,
0: 1116, go. 1116, going to be clear of the scene, back in service. Your deputy remains on scene.
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0: 4588 Dixon Mill Road, 4588 Dixon Mill, 911 hang up. I was only able to get an address and the call disconnected. I don't have a callback number.
1: Okay.
2: That way as well.

0: I'm off that fast break. Contactless funeral home.
1: Doesn't look like any trees are down on power lines, but it does look like somebody hit something. I'm not really sure. There's some car parts in the middle of the road.
2: Okay.
3: Thanks, Ryan. They've been notified.
4: Okay, there appears to be no other hazards here. We're going to go.

Squad, 1100 Squad, 161490104, 161490104 RTI, 44-year-old male, chest pain, timeout 1501. RTI for 44-year-old male, chest pain, timeout 1501.

0: 1542.
1: Disregard, we found the wrong location. It's going to be at 943 US 23, just north of Izzy's on 23 on the southbound side.
0: Okay, you said 943 US 23?
1: Right, it's just south of milepost 1.
0: Okay, so are we going to need FDs?
1: I'm not sure. It is on the power line. They were come out here and look at it. It's not smoking at the moment.
0: Okay.

21 units, followed for a rusty brown semi, eastbound 35 from County Road 550, all over the roadway, cutting off other semis, almost caused several 31s. RP is Tennessee, Union 983-366, Union 983-366.

0: calls you back. So I'm going to give you a call.
1: Okay.
2: Yeah.
3: You can go ahead and disregard that Dixon Mill Road traffic. It's a tree limb on a power line. Caller contacted AEP and then smoking at the line in the tree.
2: 77-4.
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3: One hundred fire. You're needed at 4588 Dixon Mill Road, 4588 Dixon Mill Road, for a tree limb down on the power line. It's smoking. Timeout 1507.

0: fire, 100 fire. You're needed at 4588 Dixmel Road. Tree limb down, power line is smoking. Time out, 15:07.
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0: 100 Fire, 100 Fire, 4588 Dixon Mill Road, 4588 Dixon Mill, for a tree on a power line, 5 mile, 1512. One hundred fire. 4588 Dixon Mill Road. 4588 Dixon Mill. 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Timeout. 1513. 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
0: 8104 tonight at Marathon. Looks like dealer plate 4, Adam 6, George Zebra. Dealer plate number 4, Adam 6, George Zebra.
2: 1542, that was him.

We're going to have someone call 911 off of a found phone out here. If you could just get the phone number from it. Here, please.

0: 5 and route to Dick Mill.
1: You're clear, 1523.
2: 07809. You need to repeat it.
3: Negative.

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Tom Young, 885-662. 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

0: 1542 Jackson. 1542. Was that the last title owner that you gave me?
1: Stand by. Give me just a second to get cut up.
0: Okay.
2: It's going to be 93 to 11 in County 82. I believe the RP is going to be Paul David Frank 2148. Paul David Frank 2148. It's a rollback, not advised.
0: Okay.
3: Yeah.

0: 2148 Ohio.
1: Correction on that RP. Call Ocean Edward 2148. Call Ocean Edward 2148.
0: Okay, 452. Months, 2019 Ram truck, white in color, tractor valid, no DR.

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0: Can you hold a 47 for the disorderly on lower twin, assign that to 72, and then I will take the 47 for the welfare check on Pleasant Valley.
1: You're clear.

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0: of most title information I can find is from 2013, and it was going to be through Massachusetts, Arlington, Massachusetts, 2001 Volkswagen Golf hatchback, blue in color.
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0: 135, I already held a 47. Where's his channel?
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1: Okay.

0: Jackson, you still have it running turn on that van for 4 hours.
1: Nothing since the one I found in Massachusetts, 1735.

0: Morning, Five Rolls. I've been down the whole length of Dixon Mill and found nothing. I'm going to drive back through. You can show me at service, all markets, anything, if I can find anything.
1: You're clear.
2: Go ahead, Ross.
1: 1005 Liberty Hill Road, 1005 Liberty Hill Road. A Carissa Robinette is harassing the caller, telling him to 58 himself.

0: 452 Jackson.
1: 452.
0: Yeah, finally got a signal. Did my traffic stop ever come through?
1: Price.
0: Okay. I just make sure you delete one of those out. Keep the 1688, I believe it was.

0: 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I thought you created it.
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0: 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Do you need that repeated?
1: Negative.

0: 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That second VIN returns on a 1999 Dodge Ram 2500.
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0: Okay.
1: First one's gonna be a oval white tablet. One side Lincoln, 2-4 King. The other side blank.
0: Go ahead with your other one.
1: It'll be white oval tablet as well.
0: That'd be
1: Ida, 1-0. And blank on the other side.
0: Okay.

0: 1920. Marcus on the scene. We have a cable communication line down in the alleyway, down struck in the roadway.
1: Dollar General in Richmonddale. The Dollar General in Richmonddale. Caller found a possibly nonverbal, possibly 5-year-old male walking down the road, unsure of where his parents are, possibly wearing a tie-dye shirt, tan pants, and SpongeBob Crocs. They're attempting to get him inside of the Dollar General to distract him.
2: You're clear.
1: You're clear.

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0: was walking in front of the Dollar General when they found him.
1: Okay, you're clear. Can you do a keyword search for autism or autistic? See if there's any reports from Richmondale. That might be our best bet if we're not sure who he is.
0: You're clear.

0: 311 Yellow Bud Road, 311 Yellow Bud. 60-year-old female has an open wound on her right hip and is infected and transported. Time off, 1557.
1: Unit 456-484 Adam, 456-484 Adam.
0: Open wound on her right hip, is infected and transported. Time off, 1557.
2: Oval tablet with Idacin on it is Isoxaprine, hydrochloride, not a scheduled drug. Cannot get anything come back on that first one. 15 Lincoln, 24 King.
3: I've got Lincoln, 24 King. Lincoln, 24 King.

0: Coleman on history with an autistic child in Richmondale. We checked the first part of this year and last year.
1: Okay, I copy. It was worth a shot. Thanks.

0: you may want to check the Project Lifesaver list as well.
1: Holly has got the parents on 19 now, trying to get information.

0: 34 was with a social worker there in Richmond Hill on 4th Street. They are unsure on how he left the 43 there. We advise them to stay there at the Dollar General.
1: Copy.

0: can you get a TAC, please?
1: Copy that.
2: Did they say they still wanted me to go in general or on 4th Street?
3: Street, it was the brother of the social worker that was on the line. We advised them to stay at the Dollar General to speak with you.

0: Rushmore have we called one yet?
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0: Okay, just disregard on the next available. He finally admitted he purchased it about a month ago.
1: Okay, on it. You still driving on dealer tax?

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0: I'm back 3-5. I believe Unit 79's clear the code 16. And he's on 84 now.
1: Here you are.
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1: 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I had radioing said we were in service.

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It's going on a 77 yard camera. He's left to this bus sign 1657.

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0: Out of pickup.
1: Out of pickup. Okay, is that through Franklin County? Orange County.

900 squad, 2462 Blackburn Road, 2462 Blackburn Road, 63-year-old male having difficulty breathing, time on 1729. Squad, 2462 Blackburn Road, 2462 Blackburn Road, 63-year-old male having difficulty breathing, time on 1729.

1800 squad, 33D3, 3 Locks Road, 33D3, 3 Locks Road, 46-year-old female, has a leg injury, timeout, 1730.

0: 300 squad, AM squad, 202 West 2nd Street, 202 West 2nd Street for an 85-year-old female. Fell outside needing lift assist. I'm in injury spot, 1893. Soul is going to be on a green and black Kawasaki sport bike, Marshall 7, 5 Lincoln 8, 5 Lincoln 8, it's going to be a 10 tag, male driver, all black, helmet, 772 in Turner Road, road rage incident, pulled a code 40 on my collar, last location was Blaine Highway towards 23.
1: 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Hey, copy.

0: just a heads up, if you're still 207 area, we just got a call from county for a lime green small car, older female driver, just left the Exxon gas station on 104 heading towards 207 from the fairgrounds. She was recently released out of the hospital with a fall wrist bracelet. She was stumbling around there at the...
1: Same.
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0: Okay.
2: Truck one, respond to 297 Clay Street, 297 Clay, this is apartment 4. Caller says their smoke alarm is still going off, dispatch time 1813.

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0: 42, got a reckless coming from county 24, eastbound lane. It's a hover.
1: Drag racing.
0: Two cars drag racing. I'll advise it was two silver cars.
1: Okay.

0: Jack, so I'm here. King William Nora 2265. King William Nora 2265. I got a change on the way.
1: Okay.

0: 64, go ahead.
1: 23-6. Stand by for RP. It's a red Ford F-150.
0: Okay.

0: 73, 73, stay route 28. Welfare check on Jolina, Layla, and Ben. Caller advised that these children may be abused at this 43. Wants their welfare to be checked. Make sure that they're not being harmed. Break.
1: Good.
0: Mother is Anita Lucas. Caller reported that she has been abusive towards the children before in the past. The caller is the mother's brother's girlfriend. She advised that the mother's brother was out there yesterday and he came home and seemed concerned regarding the children, but would not give the caller any further details.
1: Near quick.

0: status.
1: 834 Lens Crossing, 834 Lens Crossing, non-active. Probably would like to report that her barn was broken into while she was away. She's unsure if anything has been stolen. She's afraid to go inside just in case someone isn't there.
0: Oh, yeah.

1202, 16 Page Road, 16 Page Road, for a 37-year-old female, in and out of consciousness in Long Main, time out 1935.

0: 41 from the fairgrounds.
1: Ian's